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18: 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What a bit looking in your best shed, what is stalls? Nirogis in your compo, Leshagona stalls. I shall rain you.
17: Legatungan,
18: 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Well, I got a rent to Mushalaba. What a long and like a rent to Mushalaba, Nasalaga, the wooden roller, where no kun. Inning, whatever I like at the rent, Nidrog is in your compilation, I do duga, my sabagana do duga. Quamfano marriage with an emerald and inye. 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

0: Supporting what anyone had to monition go rokyolomon, Tedomaja de Minabon point in an option against Samson, Holy One, or a Lomon, Legate Civil Running and Jankiroshi and Jerem. 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
2: 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But you see, that is how you take the nation forward. If we go at the pace at which we are going, Kenya will be a first world country in our lifetime.
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7: 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I have been very privileged to receive the call of the president, President Ruto, regarding the current tension in Amboseli following the community determination to stand up for their right, following the return of Amboseli to the Maa community by President William Ruto in November 2025. The president asked me and I delivered the message accordingly that we ask our community to de-escalate the tension in Amboseli because the government is committed to go out of its way to resolve the court case and the dispute that currently exists in Amboseli. We are happy to note that KWS have also demobilized the officers who are causing tension in the ecosystem. The demobilization of the KWS officers in the ecosystem has given our community peace. And I wish to convey to His Excellency the President the message from the leaders who gave their land following his request to expand the Amboseli Game Reserve. I want to thank the leaders of the group ranches who are with
0: Wow.
2: Umesikia?
0: Nimesikia.
2: Mhm.
0: Hey. Hey. President Oro Shesimu.
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0: Yes. Yes.
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0: letwa mayan po kiolong ewiki sana udo endama ibwerare chief letter bo ole kuipam
1: Right, the kind of option that I got on board is now Saruman.
2: Saruman Obo.
1: Yeah, Saruman Obo. Benti ban. You are now going to
2: Monday.
1: Yeah, no. Monday. I'm going to see the kuni.
2: Yes.
1: All of them are going to be 2026. Eh. And now go. I'm going to be going to
2: Jumanga.
1: I'm going to be going to
2: Yes. Meugre rae radu izoni ngona ajo enirejo or governor county Kajiado
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1: yes
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0: 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The elections will be free and fair and we will deploy the highest number of police officers to ensure that the elections is peaceful.
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